RB at Old School, and of course, we are the home of the Ricky Spotty Morning Show. It returns Monday, 8 a.m. We give you a chance to win $1,000 and get those bills paid, so make sure you tune in. Coming up this hour, I got your chance to hang out with Rick Ross, Port of Miami, Orchestra Reunion Tour, which is happening Friday, May 29th. Gonna make that what? Keep it here, your chance to win is coming up on Hot 105.

0: tune in 8 a.m. Monday morning for your chance to win $1,000. 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

of course, Ricky Smiley is paying your bills weekdays 5 times a day. And he returns Monday at 8 a.m. Right now, I am looking for call number 10 at 888-550-9105. 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Can you hear the instrumentation? Yes. Rick Ross is bringing out the Port of Miami, the orchestra reunion tour, which will be happening Friday, May 29th, at James L. Knight Center. Call number 10. You get these tickets, 888-550-9105, so you can be in the building.

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0: 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He's going to have the orchestra. It's going to be a great, classy

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Remember Bermuda's? Brick House. Strawberries. Mad Jack's. Studio 183. Some of you are still in the witness protection program. This is 90s at 9 on Hot 105. Today's R&B and old school.

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0: Rizzo, rock it on your radio. 90s and 9, going back with some Aaliyah. If your girl only knew, don't forget on Monday. Now you know, if you didn't know, Ricky Spine's Paying Your Bills is going to give you a chance to win. 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

Remember that hope is a powerful weapon, even when all else is lost. Shout for the It's a Minute Time till 10 o'clock. Yes, surely the Ivy One. It's Hot 105, the soul of Miami, where Ricky Smiley paying your bills 5 times a day, every weekday. Got a great show for you, South Florida. It's an Ivy Day. It's summertime. You feel it? Huh. But we know we love it. Got tickets for you for Best of the Best 2026. Sizzler, Beanie Man, Caper Town, and much more. This will be Sunday, May 24th, Museum Park. We gotta kick things off with the heart of a rubber and it's the Marley, South Florida. Come on. Take it up until 1 in the morning. Let's rock and groove. It's Ivy One with Impulse. Come on. It's Hot 105.

Ute man, I'm speaking to you. Remember that hope is a powerful weapon, even when all else is lost. As we listen to the sounds of Mr. Junior Burfitt, cool out. Cool out, son. Time for the radio station, it's Hot 105, the soul of Miami. Ricky Smiley paying your bills five times a day, weekday, eh? Come on, listen. Let's just nice it up. Come on. It's Saturday night. This is what you do. You work all week.

0: 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In this time, we all need a little bit to pay our bills. Got tickets. Gonna give you tickets, the best of the best, 2026. Sizzler, Beanie Man, Caper Tan, and much, much more. It's gonna be Sunday, May 24th, downtown Miami. Luciana, eh? Don't forget, it's 1-888-550-9105. Gonna take a break. Come back to you. When we come back, we got them tickets. Stay close.
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0: Twice. Roger Wilde.
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0: It's Saturday the 9th, South Florida. It's your station. It's Hot 105, the soul of Miami. Ricky Smiley paying your bills five times a day, every weekday, eh? Don't forget, I got tickets the best of the best. Sunday, May 24th, eh? Barrington Levy, one of my favorite youngster days, dancing to this song for sure. Broader than Broadway. 25 minutes before the hour by Ivy Wan. Miss Carol, welcome back. Welcome back to Hot 105.
1: How are you doing? Thank you, Tonto. I'm good. Thanks for having us.
0: Yes, thank you. Thank you for coming again. You know, it's that time. Time goes so fast.
1: It sure does. It sure does. You know. So it's time again for our 12th annual Stroke Awareness Prevention Health Fair and Family Fun Day, May 16th, City of Tamarack Recreation Center, 11 a.m. to 4 p.m.
0: 12 years, you know. And this is something that you take up because, you know, our friend, family.
1: Yes.
0: DJ Smiley.
1: Yes.
0: The name.
1: Yes.
0: You know, so we're going to keep burning the time. We're going to keep going with it. And we're going to keep doing it every year.
1: Thank you so much.
0: We want people to aware, too, that, you know, stroke.
1: Yes.
0: It's no joke. And it took your son.
1: No joke. It took our son at 29 years old in 2009. So we formed the foundation in 2010. So we're 16 years strong in the community.
0: Nice. You know? Dr. Drew.
2: Good evening, Tonton.
0: How are you?
2: I'm well, thank you. We are back. Another year has passed, and Smiley's voice is back.
0: Right. 12 years.
2: 12 years.
0: As you're saying, you know. 12 years. Yeah, and really helping the community and, you know, let the community know and, you know, understand, you know, about stroke.
2: Yes.
0: You know, because it's a serious thing.
2: Yes.
0: You know.
2: We're going to have the screening program.
0: Mm-hmm.
1: Yes.
2: Screening for cholesterol.
0: Introduce yourself, you know.
2: Yes, good evening.
0: Yes.
2: Dr. Jules here with Smiley's voice.
0: Right.
2: So on Saturday, May 16th, as Carol just said, we're going to have the annual Stroke Awareness and Prevention Health Fair. We're going to be screening for cholesterol, diabetes, blood pressure, balance and strength, and other things. So it's going to be a fun day for the family. Please come out, come get checked. We found many people didn't know they have diabetes until they came to the screening.
0: High
2: blood pressure,
1: until
2: they came to the screening.
0: As a young man, you know, Dr. Drew, you know, what age, you know, they should start, or, you know, young female, what age they should, you know, things that you just, you know, spoke about. What
2: age? There's no age now.
0: There's no age.
2: We see strokes in young people.
0: Mm.
2: We see strokes in teenagers, people in their 20s. Stroke is not a disease of the elderly. Yes, there's more strokes in the elderly, but risk factors can be in any age, any age. So the screening is appropriate for any adult, 18 and above.
0: 18 and above. From your experience, what do you think the major cause
2: of strokes in this country? The major causes would be blood pressure, diabetes, atrial fibrillation. Atrial fibrillation is an irregular heartbeat that some people don't know they have. And if you don't take a blood thinner, you can get a stroke. Family history. You know,
0: family
2: diet,
0: history.
2: Exercise. And everyone, it's different, but you need to know your risk factors to make a change.
1: And Dr. Jules, I understand that hypertension is one of the major risk factors, but I understand also that hypertension affects a lot more females.
2: Yes.
1: Why is that?
2: So we're seeing that certain diseases affect women more. We're seeing more, especially in minority communities.
1: Yes.
2: Kidney disease and hypertension. It's worse. Our people do worse with high blood pressure.
1: Why is that? Is that because it's detected later that they have high blood pressure?
2: There are many reasons why, but yes, in terms of access to get screened and access to health care, that's a factor. But we also our genetics are different.
1: Yes.
2: You know. So you have to look at the history of our people being taken to the islands and to this country.
1: Yes.
2: So they, you know, it's like a bottleneck effect. So those African immigrants who survived coming over in that the slave ships.
1: Yes.
2: You know, they had those were the ones that survived the dehydration from the diarrhea. They survived all of that. So they had to retain more fluid than others.
1: Ah.
2: So you may see more high blood pressure in blacks in this country and the Caribbean because they had to survive.
1: Mm-hmm. Okay.
2: If they didn't hold on to the fluid, they could have gotten dehydrated and died.
1: Ah.
2: So
1: Isn't that something?
2: Yeah, yeah. There was a professor who went over that theory.
1: That's quite interesting, quite interesting. Wow. So again, all the more reason for our people to come out Saturday, May 16th, the City of Tamarack Recreation Center, 11 a.m. to 4 p.m. And I must say that we're doing this the third year in the City of Tamarack. In partnership with Commissioner Maury Wright. They basically kidnapped us in the City of Tamarack.
0: And it's a good thing.
1: Yeah, it is a good thing. You know, it's not just for the adults, it's for children as well.
0: Children.
1: So it's a family affair.
0: Yes.
1: So adults can get checked, all the screenings. Kids can come out and have their fun activities, bounce house, face painting, coordinated children's activities. And also, everything is free.
0: Everything is free.
1: Free giveaways. Free 65-inch TV that's going to be raffled off.
0: Wow.
1: Several other free things. Free food.
0: You're going to tell me about that. It's going to be Saturday, May 16th at 11 a.m. to 4 p.m. Tamarack Recreational Center. It's a 12th annual health fair for Smiley's Voice Foundation. Come on, South Florida, listen.

0: Sounds pretty weak here for you. Saturday, May 16th. Tamarack Recreational Center. It's a health fair. Family fun day. So, Miss Carl, you know, I mean, you're the president of Smiley's Boys Foundation. And, you know, you start this, you know, as I say, because of your son.
1: Yes.
0: You know, but you also work in the medical industry.
1: Yes, I do.
0: So,
1: I work in,
0: you know, yeah.
1: Home health.
0: In health.
1: Home health.
0: Home health.
1: Yes.
0: And we thank you because, you know, it's caring.
1: Yes, it is.
0: You know.
1: Yes,
0: so,
1: it is.
0: You know. So I know you've been doing this for 12 years. You know, anybody you want, you know, big up out there. And,
1: well, you know, just again to kind of really impress upon your audience the need for them to come out. This is about health mm-hmm. and wellness and promoting health and wellness in our community.
0: Right.
1: Dr. Jules here tonight. He's going
0: right.
1: to be on the physicians panel.
0: Mm-hmm.
1: So they'll have access to physicians that
0: right.
1: they can really talk about their disease processes and get more insight.
0: You have different doctors.
1: We have different doctors. He's an internal medicine physician. We have Dr. Salazar.
0: Right.
1: We have a representative from Broward Health.
0: Mm-hmm.
1: And the keynote speaker for the stroke presentation mm-hmm. will be Dr. Norman Ajibaye, who is a neurointerventional surgeon at Memorial Healthcare System.
0: Right.
1: And we'll have mental health specialists as well, Dr. Rosemary Lewis, Dr. Barbara Barrett. Lots of information. We have a pharmacist that's going to be there on site to review medications.
0: Right.
1: So it's a wealth of information, a wealth of resources. We have ARA Agency on Aging that will be attending this year.
0: Mm-hmm.
1: They have a wealth of resources for our community, the seniors in our community, to help them age in place. So
0: right.
1: this is above and beyond stroke prevention.
0: Mm.
1: It includes stroke prevention, but overall, improving health and wellness in our community.
0: In our community.
1: And lots of resources.
0: What's
1: Cleveland Clinic is coming out for the first time.
0: Mm-hmm. Wow.
1: Nova, so Southeastern University. So
0: mm-hmm.
1: it's just a wealth of resources and information to improve health and wellness.
0: What are some of the good stories?
1: What are some of the good stories?
0: Yeah.
1: Some of the, like Dr. Jules mentioned before, so, you know, with these health fairs, sometimes we find people who
0: mm-hmm.
1: that didn't know that they were diabetic. Remember
0: right.
1: the time that
2: yes.
1: the gentleman came and his blood sugar, we tested, it was over 400, something like that.
0: Mm-hmm.
1: And I said to him, well, are you diabetic? He said, no. I said to his wife, he didn't look well at all. And I said, did anybody tell him that he was diabetic? She said, no, but he was in the ER last week.
0: Mm-hmm.
1: And I said, what for? The blood sugar was high. They told him that he ate too many sweets.
0: Mm-hmm.
1: I said, well, today is not the day for that. I'm going
0: right.
1: to have to ask you to go to back to the ER because with a blood sugar that high, there's nothing, I mean, I don't know what's going to happen to him later on. Definitely
0: right.
1: it's going to increase.
0: Mm-hmm.
1: What could happen to him with a blood sugar that high, Dr. Jules?
2: Yeah, when the sugar goes too high, you can actually go into a diabetic coma. Yes, your blood becomes more acid.
1: Yeah.
2: It's a big problem.
1: Yeah.
2: But if he hadn't come to the fair that day,

0: she didn't have any insurance. Mm-hmm. So she ran out. She needed refills. And good Dr. Jules was right there on hand. I always volunteer him to help people who may not have access. And he helped.
1: And this is free.
0: It's all free. Free. Yeah. And the resources that we have, we're so thankful to have so many physicians and healthcare workers as a part of our organization, that if we can't help, we can definitely find a resource that can help.
1: Right. Dr. Jules, you know, some of the things that we can do at home to help ourselves.
2: Yes. Don't tell, as I was saying earlier, the risk factors, what can we do? There's some risk factors that we can modify. Some things you can't. Your age, you can't change. Your sex, you can't change. But exercise, what you eat. A lot of people don't know what whole foods are. You know, we eat a lot of processed food in this country, a lot of sodium. So reducing the risk factors is something that you can do. We have a list of things, pamphlets that we can give to the people that come. We can go over each risk factor and see if you can bring them down.
1: Right. That's so good.
0: I wanted just to tell your audience, who I'm sure they're going to be coming. If they need more information, they can definitely go to our website, smileysvoice.com, smileysvoice.com, or they can call me, 305-798-4659, for more information.
1: You've been doing this for so many years, and you do so much things for this foundation.
0: Yes.
1: You know, there's more.
0: There's more.
1: There's more. Sal Fluto would have thank Father Trooper, much love.
3: Yes, Doctor.
1: Much respect. Yeah, man. Always. So this will be Dr. Drew. Thank you.
2: Thank you so much. We appreciate you.
1: Keep doing what you do.
2: Thank you, sir.
1: You know, keep the community healthy. Miss Carol, much love.
0: Thank you so much.
1: Always.
0: Let's encourage your audience to come out.
1: Yes. I keep mentioning it and reminding them they got to come out. It's going to be Saturday, May 16th, South Florida, 11 a.m. to 4 p.m., Tamarack Recreational Center. 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Got to take a break, come back to you. When we come back, we got tickets. 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

0: South Shore, it's your station, it's at 105, the soul of Miami. Ricky Smiley paying your bills 5 times a day. Weekday, it's $1,000. As I said before, remember that hope is a powerful weapon, even when all else seems lost. We gotta know righteousness. Got another special guest for you. We're gonna get right into it. It's for the third. You ready for this? Welcome to Hot 105, my brother.
1: Yes, indeed. It's always a pleasure, man.
0: How you do?
1: Doing great, man. We are excited. Yeah. We are getting ready for next week, Sunday.
0: Mr. Yes. Martin, it's good to see you. It's been a minute.
1: Yes, indeed.
0: Yeah.
1: Yeah, we are touching down right side inside of the Lauderhill Performing Arts Center. What are we talking about? Mm-hmm. The 43rd mm-hmm. International Reggae and World Music Awards.
0: Wow.
1: Reggae and World Music, biggest night of honor, mm-hmm. taking place right at the Lauderhill Performing Arts Center.
0: Wow.
1: And by now, the world knows that leading the nominees is a man called Vice Cartel.
0: Vice Cartel.
1: 11 nods in 9 categories. What a celebration.
0: Wow.
1: And of course, we have Spice also, among others, in the leading role in terms of nominations. But what will be going on?
0: Mm-hmm.
1: And lots of people will be honored because there's a brother by the name of Burning Spear.
0: Mr. Rodney.
1: Burning Spear will be receiving a special lifetime honor.
0: Right.
1: And I can tell he's so excited. He just cannot wait to be here to see all his friends and family and others come out and celebrate with him as he sit down and listen to people like Gramps Morgan singing to him and people like Dean Fraser mm-hmm. blowing him away. It's going to be off the chain. So Gramps will also be getting a special
0: Gramps
1: award.
0: Gramps Morgan.
1: Yes, indeed. But there are other people like Chalice, Wayne will be getting special honor. But on the other side of the dance hall, mm-hmm. you have the man called Movado.
0: Wow.
1: Oh my God, watch him on the red carpet as he stepped up to mm-hmm. receive his special honor. I can tell you, hey, this place is going to be blazing next Sunday. No one can afford to miss it.
0: Yes,
1: I know people are rushing at irama.com to make sure they secure their tickets because the tickets are limited, seats are limited, and there are so many superstars that I won't tell you tonight because I just have to keep that in suspense.
0: I'm just looking and smiling because that 43 years in you seems like you're really having a great time.
1: Indeed.
0: And doing this for the artists, you know. Take us back when you started this. Where did you start it? Because I know you have it here, you have it in Jamaica, you have it in, you know.
1: Indeed. So it started in 1982.
0: Mm-hmm.
1: It was a time when there was no form of recognition for reggae mm-hmm. entertainers. And in short, it's a long history, but I'll tell you in short.
0: Right.
1: People like Peter Tosh. In the early part when Bob Marley and Jacob Miller tried to get me to be involved, and I told him that I couldn't and I wouldn't get in it. I could only deal with the journalistic part of to help them. But in 1982,
0: mm-hmm.
1: and while Peter Tosh was passing in Chicago, I was just fresh in Chicago working with the newspaper.
0: And your background, let people know your background.
1: Yeah, for the journalists, And I was from in Jamaica.
0: Right.
1: And used to have several columns in the Gleaner, Public Says, Voting 18, mm-hmm. Golden Ages, just to name a few of the things. Sweet 16 and all those things. So it was, you know, along that line. But myself and about 4 other mm-hmm. journalists, we were the only ones that were pushing the reggae music in the newspapers. Because in those days, it was almost like forbidden.
0: Mm.
1: Even the radio station and television, reggae was like forbidden in those days. You know, so you have to push and fight to get it. So people like Tommy Cowan and Inner Circle and every weekend they'll be coming to the Gleaner. People like from the Bob Marley team and others, when they need anything, they call on us.
0: Right.
1: Rita Marley was the one who called on me in 21st mm-hmm. of March, 1980. when she called and told me that Bob Marley was coming from Brazil. He won an award, and she wanted me to go out and meet him to get to capture some pictures and other things.
2: Right.
1: And I was telling her that I was not available. Nonetheless, she convinced me to go to the airport. And as I was there, walking in with Bob Marley hitting me on the side with his luggage, and Jacob Miller on the other side hitting me. And they were trying to convince me that I need to do more than just the journalistic thing and try and travel with them and things like that. And I said, I'm not an entertainer. I'm not into that. But the long and short of it, in March, and March, and March 23rd, that Sunday, 1980, while we were, we set a meeting for with Jacob Miller at the Zinc Fence Theater. It was the official opening of the Zinc Fence Theater.
2: Zinc Fest, yeah, I remember.
1: Which was third world place.
2: Right.
1: And while he was there waiting for me, I was busy with the newspaper, so I told him I was going on an assignment and I would be back. And then he came and left a message for me that he would be back. He was going to get sugarcane. And when I got in my office at the Gleaner, when I was at the Gleaner there, I got the message that Jacob Miller is dead.
2: Wow.
1: And I said, oh.
2: I remember that day.
1: Yes, indeed.
2: I remember the day.
1: Yes, March
2: 23rd. Very clear
1: 23rd.
2: Day. South Florida is your station. It's at 105 of Solar Miami. We're going to take you down memory lane. Don't forget, we got tickets. We got tickets. Gonna give you a ticket. It's the 43rd. Irama. May 17th, South Florida, Sunday. Lauderhill Performing Arts Center.

0: sometimes we get a mixed moods and attitude, eh? Come on, shout for the radio station. It's at 105, the soul of Miami. So, Mr. Ephraim, Mr. Martin, you have a lot of history there, you know.
1: Yeah.
0: And, you know, especially me, I love to learn about this music and who take part in it daily.
1: Yes.
0: Because sometimes, you know, we see people, you know, there's a lot of people who help with this reggae music.
1: Indeed.
0: And where it's at today, you know.
1: Yeah,
0: and we know that, you know, because I always say reggae music is a young music, very young music.
1: Yes.
0: You know.
1: And to answer your question as to how it all got started. Mm-hmm. So in 1982, mm-hmm. Peter Tosh, well, in 81 is when he was passing through Chicago, mm-hmm. and he called on me to come to the show with Jimmy Cliff.
0: Mm-hmm.
1: And the first time in my life I was ever asked to go on stage, and mm-hmm. Peter Tosh insisted that he wasn't going to perform mm-hmm. unless I
0: come on stage,
1: which was a lot of pressure there,
0: yeah.
1: because I've never been on stage. But, you know, I took the mic. Copeland Falls gave me the mic, and I took the mic, and I went up, and I did the job.
0: Right, good.
1: But after that, mm-hmm. we had a discussion, because we were thinking about an award, mm-hmm. and because of what was going on in South Africa, apartheid, mm-hmm. and Nelson Mandela, mm-hmm. we were thinking along that line. And then at the end, I had a meeting with Peter Tosh, mm-hmm. and we sat down, and we were talking about what can we do for South Africa, how can we help apartheid and everything.
0: Right.
1: So what we said at the time, we'd use the music. Mm-hmm. We'd start the awards, mm-hmm. to give honor to people, but also to use the music as a vehicle, mm-hmm. of expression for the voiceless people of the world, mm-hmm. for the freedom of Nelson Mandela, mm-hmm. and for an end to apartheid.
0: Mm-hmm.
1: And that's the way in which the awards started. So on May Day, 1982, mm-hmm. was when we kicked off the first awards in Chicago. And after the six awards, mm-hmm. for the sixth awards, we came to South Florida at Studio 183, and that's when we had our sixth awards, international awards,
0: right.
1: which was also dedicated to the 100th birthday celebration of Marcus Mosiah Garvey, and it was celebrated right here, and also for the freedom of Nelson Mandela, fighting for the freedom of Nelson Mandela. And if you can recall, there was a whole lot of superstars from all around who came to celebrate our first time in Florida.
0: Well,
1: And this awards coming up, this is our 10th time in 43 years that South Florida will be hosting the International Reggae and World Music Award. And it's going to be a grand celebration. The red carpet will be rolling out at 6 o'clock.
0: Uh-huh.
1: Those are for the VVIP ticket holders.
0: VIP.
1: And then also the people who are VIP ticket holders, mm-hmm. who are just going to the reception and for the event,
0: mm-hmm.
1: that will also be start about 6:15 for them to start going in. And then for general admission, it will be 7 p.m. and the awards will kick off at 7:30. With lots of superstar and big surprises you just can't afford to miss. Among the other people for special honor,
0: right.
1: we talked about a Sprague Benz. Mm-hmm. You also have a Wheeler Longombo out of Africa will among be the honorees. Also, it will be hosted first, mm-hmm. by Dufton Shepherd, comedian,
0: mm-hmm.
1: along with Marcia Jackson, that incredible poet and, of course, dramatist.
0: Mm-hmm.
1: And, of course, will be also supported there as co-host with Oliver Muir, who is the
0: Consul
1: General,
0: right.
1: Of Jamaica, mm-hmm. Inside of South Florida here. But it's going to be a great celebration. You have people like Etana will also be taking the stage. It's a lot of entertainers.
0: 43 years. What changes have you seen, and how are you judging the music now and the artists? Because it has changed. The lyrics has changed. A lot of things has changed. Yeah. What are you changing now, and how you guys set that up?
1: Yeah, well, we have seen a lot of changes over the years, and the evolution of a reggae, dancehall reggae,
0: right.
1: into dancehall reggae, and among others, which is mighty, which is powerful right now, mm-hmm. and it's the thing that everyone now getting into this dancehall. Mm-hmm. But the music, the reggae and the culture is still strong around the world. I mean, when you go across America, when you go Africa, when you go anywhere,
0: it's there.
1: Reggae is just, you know, there's no stopping.
0: There's no stopping reggae. Where people can get their tickets?
1: Of course, they can go to irama.com. That's mm-hmm. irama.com. And this is made possible, this event is made possible also by our sponsor, mm-hmm. Broward Council for Broward a culture division.
0: Broward County Cultural
1: County
0: Division.
1: Culture Division.
0: VP Records.
1: And VP Records.
0: Reggae Festival. Jam USA.
1: Yes. Among others.
0: Among others.
1: Yes. Yeah. But yeah, we want to thank the sponsors. And to make this possible, this event, if you know how this event is produced and done, we have a powerful team who have come together from South Florida, different right. countries, different places, volunteer their time, put in their time to make it possible. And without them, we couldn't be. It's so many. So I'm not going to call name, but I just happen to have my production manager next to me here, Ryan Bailey, who's traveling
0: so
1: with
0: Ryan,
1: me tonight.
0: Much love.
1: You know, and he came in from Jamaica to make sure the production is on top.
0: We appreciate you, man, and keep doing what you're doing. 43 years. It's a journey.
1: Yes.
0: You know, so,
1: And of course, this is dedicated also to health awareness, but also to my wife who recently passed and who was a partner in this, the Honorable Shelvin Louise Marie Hall. Mm-hmm. And it's dedicated, it's in her honor that this award
0: is
1: presented. So we're looking forward to a wonderful celebration. We want to thank all the people who have been buying tickets and supporting mm-hmm. and all the people who have voted because there are thousands upon thousands of people who have taken the time to vote. I should also let you know that there's a contest, a song contest, to name the best song for 2026. Mm-hmm. And the song must be talking about Irama, what Irama has been doing for the community over the past 40 years. Mm-hmm. And those four finalists are on display now. You can go to irama.com and listen to all songs and vote for the ones that you think should be the winner in that category. And they will be featured also on screen at the awards.
0: At the award. I appreciate you, my brother. Much love always. Keep doing what you're doing, and you know the community love you and appreciate you.
1: Thank you so very much, and thanks to at 105 for all the time being a part of us, helping to make it possible. Each year.
0: Much love.
1: Again, thanks.
0: Yes, man. Stop for the HTS station. It's Art 105, the soul of Miami. Got to take a break and come back to you. When we come back, we're going to give you tickets. Best of the best. 2026.
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0: We got the man inside right now. Moses.
1: Blessings, Tanto Wagwa.
0: Greetings.
1: Rastafari.
0: Yes, I. It's good to see you, man.
1: Every time.
0: Always. You know, my first time see you was at Tasty.
1: Yeah.
0: A lot of people don't know that you're a child star.
1: Yeah.
0: Start from your five.
1: Yeah, them just a year.
0: They're just a year.
1: Yeah.
0: So that, you know, humble beginning.
1: Yeah, man, because you have to start music early. You can't start music late. When you start music late, it doesn't make sense.
0: True.
1: Yeah, because when you start music late, you don't last as long as you're supposed to last, because you don't get to grow. You need to just grow up and start music. Mm-hmm. So you already grew already. You start music as a youth now, you grow into music. So the more you grow, the more better you become. You see?
0: True. After those years, like after TSD, you start working with Junja?
1: Yeah, Junja Lads. After TSD's concert, the first song was with Junja Lads.
0: With Junja Lads.
1: Yeah.
0: That's the first song you recorded.
1: Yeah. Now, I want to tell you, the honest truth now. I went to the studio for Vice with Junja, but Danny Dredd was the engineer in the studio. So my Vice with Danny Dredd now. Danny Dredd, we have a label name, Observer Label. Mm-hmm. And Over the Ocean come out on that label. Over the ocean, over the sea. All of the girls, my mother over me, them little Too Fancy.
0: Too Fancy.
1: Yeah.
0: Yeah, that's a big song.
1: Yeah.
0: Too Fancy.
1: To school, let me go.
0: Yeah.
1: Name Charlie. Too Fancy.
0: That's a big song there. At the time, you know, you worked beside, which other DJ did you work beside?
1: Well, I worked beside General Trees at the time, Chaka Demus at the time, Echo Minot, and I'm name, Sassafras. Used to work around Josie Whalen, but them artists are the main artists I'm used to work with, because my uncle used to have a sound called Master Blaster.
0: Right.
1: Yeah, so those are the DJs who was on the sound. General Leon, then we started working with Papa San and Daddy Life from Lee's Unlimited and them thing there. Yeah. Then we started working with Leroy Gibbons from Arrows.
0: Yeah, from Arrows.
1: And Chicken Chest them and them, yeah.
0: Yeah. Did you catch any sunsplash?
1: Yeah, we get a couple of sunsplash. We get about three sunsplash.
0: Yeah, you get about three sunsplash.
1: Yeah.
0: Okay, and then come Sting.
1: Yeah, and then some fest.
0: And then some fest.
1: Yeah. Oh,
0: that's why you're the king.
1: Yeah.
0: Mr. Beanie Man, it's Sunday, May 24th, downtown Miami, South Florida. Got tickets for you. Gotta give you tickets right now. 1-888-550-9105. Gonna give you tickets. The best of the best 2026. Sizzler, Beanie Man, Cape Attack. It's gonna be much, much more. Taurus Riley, he's gonna be there too. Museum Park. 1-888-550-9105. It's a legendary experience.

0: What is the seal? See it clear enough. I need you enough.
1: Please. I got a man, okay?
0: Yeah, but we never really say nothing about him. I talk about me and you now.
1: Well, he's there, so I gotta let you know, you know?
0: Well, let's go kick it. Like that. And chill.
1: Anyway, you can't.

0: 2026. Ready?
1: Yeah. No, well, best of the best means best of the best. You know, so
0: yeah.
1: If you're not one of the best, you're not in the contest. You're just not the best. Yeah. Because him say good, better, best. Never let it rest. The good becomes better and the better becomes best. That's how you get best of the best. You see? So that night is just going to be brilliant and it's going to be great and it's going to be epic.
0: True. You haven't performed in South Florida for a minute now, right?
1: Yeah, for a minute, mm-hmm. Yeah. I did the
0: Jazz in the Gardens.
1: Right. All but, right. Yeah, I didn't do no Jamaican love, Caribbean love show, like, you know, best of the best. But,
0: well, best of the best is waiting.
1: So, may I prepare?
0: You ready?
1: Yeah, I prepare.
0: You know, one of my, well, and being on the radio, I'm here, what, 26 years coming up.
1: Yeah.
0: And, you know, I get a lot of requests.
1: Blessings.
0: For your music. Yeah. You know, there and now.
1: Yeah.
0: You know,
1: 90s so, music, still a request, 90s, man.
0: Yeah, see, that's why I'm prepared today. See?
1: Yeah, me see. Yeah, man, but like 90s dancer.
0: Yeah.
1: Yeah, we love the Kuyasha.
0: Yeah, man, Kuyasha. Yeah, man, you know. Well, welcome back to South Florida.
1: Blessings, my love.
0: Best of the best. Blessings. And we know it's going to be a good time.
1: Yeah, man, it's going to be epic. Not just a good time, it's going to be epic.
0: Yes.
1: Going to be something to talk about. Because it's not only me alone. Then you have Fireman. Then you have
0: Sizzla.
1: You understand me? I said Terrence Riley. Yeah.
0: It's going to be good.
1: Yeah, man. It's going to be
0: good. Big up to Jabba. Big up to Botafogo. It's been, you know, one of my favorite festivals of the year.
1: Yeah.
0: Always.
1: It's supposed to be everybody's favorite festival in Miami. Mm-hmm. When you come to best of the best.
0: True.
1: Of the best bring out the best. I'm not telling a lie. Mm-hmm. Enough time when me not get to do it, it hurt my heart.
0: Mm-hmm.
1: You see? But it's not every year you can depend on one show.
0: True that.
1: You see me? I say so. Yeah.
0: And it's good.
1: Yeah, man.
0: People see, you know, they're ready, them fresh.
1: Yeah, man.
0: You know, anything, you know.
1: True.
0: So tell South Florida why they should come out.
1: Well, when I come out, come see me doing my best. Mm-hmm. You know, doing what I do best.
0: Yes.
1: Entertain the people.
0: Mm-hmm.
1: You know, so them can feel good when them go home.
0: Yes.
1: And the car, them can't talk about it. When they reach the house, them can't talk about it.
0: True.
1: And I don't think you can go home after the show done. You go somewhere else and talk about it.
0: Talk about it.
1: Yeah. Me give you something to talk about. Mm-hmm. So just come forget to talk about. Because we'll talk at the town.
0: Yes, I give me the signature.
1: Zap.

0: 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Shout out to the intersection, it's Hot 105, the soul of Miami. Ricky Smiley paying your bills 5 times a day, every weekday. It's fire. Sunday, May 24th, Museum Park comes alive, eh? Best of the best 2026. I'm ready. I love having Sunday dinners at Best of the Best. Chill. Music, people, food. It's such a great honor to spend the afternoon in such a cultural way. Mr. Genty, much love. Always, my brother. Gotta take a break and come back to you. What a hot day. Or should I say, it's summertime. Gotta take a break, come back to you. Stay close.
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I've got to say good morning to you. It's Sunday. And you know what? I got to say good morning to the mothers. Happy Mother's Day. Uh-huh. To all the mothers. It's your day. We're going to honor it. We're going to love it. As we do. Always. It's 13 days, 21 hours, 50 minutes, 19 seconds, to best of the best, 2026, downtown Miami, and we got more tickets.

0: It's Sunday. It's Mother's Day. Let me be the first to say good morning to you. Robin, we're gonna send Happy Mother's Day all the way to West Coast, San Fran. Justin, much love, my brother. John and the family, good morning. Are you ready, South Florida? His name is Sizzla. Sunday, May 24th. Downtown Miami. They say best of the best. It's gonna be a great afternoon. It's your station, it's Hot 105, the soul of Miami. 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Gotta take a break, come back to you. 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
1: Get to me now.
0: Freddie McGregor, eh? Stop for the interstation. This is the soul of Miami. Ricky Smiley paying your bills 5 times a day, every weekday. And we're gonna continue. I know all these songs.

we know, mama, yes, many rivers you have crossed. I want to say happy Mother's Day to you. Sounds of Jimmy Cliff, eh? Happy Mother's Day to all the mothers. South Florida, that's my time. Don't forget Saturday, May 16th from 11 a.m. to 4 p.m. Smiley's Voice Foundation presents its 12th annual Stroke Awareness Prevention Health Fair. 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

Baby girl, I'm the man from the big VA. Won't you come play around my way? And listen to what I got to say. Simple man, don't you know I am the man? Rock shows here in Japan. Have people shaking my hand.

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1: Very much so.
0: And this lady hit us up talking about, hey, listen, she should make her daughter help pay for her prom because it's so extravagant. So are these kids really just going too far with these proms?
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school. 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

0: U.S. has already spent over $11 billion on military operations in Iran. And the growing tensions overseas could also hit your pockets. 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
2: And this is... Walt Baby Love Productions presents Gospel Tracks, making a joyful noise unto the Lord. Hi, this is Walt Baby Love. And for the next 2 or 3 hours, depending on what city you're hearing us in, we'll feature the best gospel and inspirational entertainment from around the world. 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Thank you for joining us. And this weekend, we are going to speak with Renee Spearman.
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2: 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Plus, we'll have our Gospel Tracks Faith Online prayer list and a timely and informative Gospel Tracks medical moment. You're probably thinking, why is he laughing? I'm thanking God for my lovely wife. She's going to join us this weekend for our Mother's Day program. And I'm thanking God for my mother, my two great-grandmothers, my two grandmothers. At one time, we had 5 generations alive at the same time. But I know they're in heaven praying for us right now. Having said that, I'm kicking things off with William Murphy. God continues to give us double for all our troubles, but our mothers are still with us.
22: I need you to get up and move. I need you to get up and move.

Hey, what's up? It's your boy Dante Bo. This is my single Grateful featuring Friday, and you're listening to my friend Walt Baby Love and Gospel Tracks. Peace.

0: That's my man, Dante Bow, and Grateful, his former number one song here at Gospel Tracks from back in the day. Next, I was speaking with Renee Spearman, which she is such a, just a kind spirit. I mean, just a wonderful person. The past couple of weeks, we've been sharing our interview with Renee Spearman right here on the program. But if you go to our social media platforms, you can watch the entire interview via Zoom. Anyway, as we were talking during the course of that interview, I asked her to tell us about some of her future projects besides what she's already done with Montel Jordan and Kim Burrell.
1: I want to continue, of course, writing and doing the things that I currently do, but I also want to get more onto the production side of the music. Right now, I'm also working on a full project, which will be released soon. And so I'm so excited about that. And I will be one of the producers on the movie for Dr. Bobby Jones that will be coming out probably next year or so. So I'm so excited. So I've been talking to him, like we've been talking a whole lot. So it's just a blessing to be a part of what God, I don't plan any of the things that God does for me. I just be like, wow. So I'm just grateful.
2: Thank you, God, for giving us our identity in you. We can know who we are because we know whose we are, and we don't have to work for your approval. You've called us by name.

0: Montel Jordan and Kim Burrell. Renee Spearman presents You Chose Me. Just think, y'all, God chose us. He gave us free will, but he chose us. And when we answered, oh, he blessed us to become part of the family of God. Well, my wife's with us. Reverend Patricia's with us. Sweetheart, welcome to Gospel Tracks this weekend.
1: Yes, it's an honor to be here because we get to honor and I get to say great things about all of the women out there. We honor women today, Mother's Day, all the mothers. And mothers come in all packages. Mothers, biological mothers, foster mothers, mothers, mentors. You know, we're going to also talk about women who are separated from their children. You know, all, we're going to honor mothers. You know, I don't want to leave anybody out. And this is an honor just to be here and to recognize the good and the grace that God has given all of us to be mothers.
0: Wow. Thank you, dear. Listen, we got to take care of a bunch of business, but she's going to be with us for the next 3 hours. Happy Mother's Day to all the mothers in our audience out there. God bless you. We love you. And we're going to keep on honoring you. This is Walt. Baby love, that's for sure.
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17: God bless you, Walt, baby love. I appreciate you. I thank God for you. I listen to you every Sunday morning on my way to church. My name is Minister Jimmy Banks. I'm in Norfolk, Virginia. I listen to you every morning while I'm traveling. Every Sunday morning, I love what you're doing. I keep on doing what you're doing because I really know that you is an anointed man from God. God bless you. Have a blessed day and continue to praise God for his words, for all the honor and all the praise. To God be the glory. Hallelujah. Thank you. Amen. Amen.
18: That was Minister Jimmy Banks from Norfolk, Virginia, calling in. Thank you, Pastor. I appreciate you. I just want you to know how much we love you. And you're right. Here we are, praising God. He's worthy to be praised. We're going to lift up your name right now to our Father in heaven. Most gracious, loving, and everlasting Heavenly Father, we thank you for our brother in Christ, Minister Jimmy Banks, there in Norfolk, Virginia. Keep him safe on the highway, God, on his way to the house of worship. Continue to wrap your protective arms around he and his family. God, continue to give him a word to pass on to his people. Lord, we thank you for all of the men and the women in ministry around the world today. And here we are blessing mothers on this Mother's Day weekend. so I know he has a word to speak about mothers. God, take care of us as we represent you today. And we lift you up to all of our listeners around the world. And we thank you for Minister Jimmy Banks. In Jesus' holy name, we say amen. Amen and amen. Minister Jimmy Banks, this song is for you. Check this out. I call it disco gospel. It's Mariah Carey and the Clark Sisters teaming up together with Jesus. I do. I do what? I do.

Some of y'all are getting your dance on. I know you are. How about giving me a call at the Faith phone line, 1-877-925-8568. That's 1-877-925-8568. We are looking to hear from you. I want to know what you're doing while you're listening to Gospel Tracks.

0: gospel tracks from the group Fire, contemporary quartet gospel, I Can Count on You. Oh my goodness gracious, we are having ourselves a Holy Ghost praise party this Mother's Day weekend right here at Gospel Tracks. Next, I was speaking to my friend, Pastor Mike Jr., with his anointed self. And as we were talking about music and about ministry, and him being a younger guy, obviously, than myself, but him realizing that I preach also, he began speaking about the relationship that's very important between the pastor and the choir.
1: I think one of the things we got to heal in the 21st century church is the relationship between the priest and the psalmist. I think what's happened in so many contexts, we've had a generation of pastors who felt like the music wasn't that important. And now it's birthing musicians and worship leaders who feel like they're undervalued. As for me, man, I don't minimize it. I need to feel that presence, man. It's just, think about it. Even in the Bible, before they would fight, they would send up Judah. You know, so for me, man, it's very vital, very critical. And somebody said on Instagram, they said, he just don't miss. Like, everything he say in the song be perfect. And I don't think they realize all I'm doing is preaching I'm singing my sermon.
2: That's right. No,
1: that ain't not you, a pastor. This gonna be my year. I'm coming out. I'm staying blessed. Tell your neighbor I said. So what I'm realizing now is my music is nothing but a message with a melody, you know? So I'm gonna do all I can to make sure I guard that relationship between priest and psalmist.
3: Y'all ready?

0: it around, one of the songs saying that God is going to turn it around. I got to mention this real quick, the Mariah Carey song with the Clark Sisters on one of the gospel music charts. She is number one this week. People get nervous when I talk about the charts. Then in another chart, it's Josh Copeland. So take your choice. The bottom line is you get the best gospel music in the world right here at Gospel Tracks. Reverend Patricia, what do you have to say here about Mother's Day?
1: Happy Mother's Day to all of you who are out there, mothers, mothers-to-be. You know, I thank God for you because mothers, we are the nurturers of children, nurturers of those who are going to be here after we're gone. So the role of mother is so, so important. And as I said before, it comes in all shapes, sizes, colors, and, you know, mother, mentors, you know, whoever God has put in your life to mother. And that's an honor. It's a blessing. So once again, I want to say happy Mother's Day to all of you who have been given the role of mother. Happy Mother's Day.
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7: Hey, this is John Legend. I'm hanging out with Walt Baby Love.
0: That is sure enough true. It is definitely Walt Baby Love, and it's time for some gospel tracks, classical, old school style. And since we are honoring mothers this particular weekend, I have chosen some very special songs for mothers. As I go ahead and get into this, the very first song that I want to share with you about mothers this Mother's Day weekend on Gospel Tracks comes from our friend Major from Houston, Texas. Are you ready? Give a listen to what Major had to say about his single entitled A Mother's Love.
8: A Mother's Love is one of the hidden gems from my catalog that I am grateful has touched and impacted the way that it has. And I want all of your listeners to definitely check it out. For the mamas that need the reminder, for those that have that relationship with their mothers, it is totally that song that will help to remind you just how sweet the love of a mama is.
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0: mother's love.
1: That's Major and a mother's love. It's obvious I'm a mama, great grandmama, and grandmama's boy. So, Patricia, you gotta do it.
2: Yes, I see how that song just really touched you, and I truly understand, because there's nothing like a mother's love, and you know, that's why we celebrate. We just honor those who gave us that love. And hey, today we celebrate. Here comes another song. 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I'll always love my mama. I said it right, huh?

I'm trying to pull myself together, y'all. The Intruders, I Always Loved My Mama. They're from Philadelphia, Pennsylvania. That song was recorded back in 1973 by the songwriting and producing team of Kenny Gamble and Leon Huff, the owners of Philadelphia International Records at that time. That song is 53 years old and still relevant today. It's my friend Bill Withers, who's gone home to be with the Lord and Grandma's hands.

0: Bill Withers and Grandma's Hands. And I got to tell y'all this one. Patricia, I don't know if I ever told you this or not, but when I went to New York City in 1971 to work on the radio, right? And I'm on this top 40 radio station, the only black person on this radio station, right? In New York. And people were paying attention to what I was doing and saying all the time. But Bill Withers had made this song. And I convinced my program directors, who would say, well, that song might be too black for us. I said, no, play this song. Watch what's going to happen with our audience here in New York, whether they're white or they're black or they're Latino or they're Asian or Native American or whatever. We played this song. I got Bill to come to the radio station. But my grandmother was in town from Pittsburgh visiting with me for 3 weeks. And I took her to a place called the Village Vanguard, which was a nightclub down in the Village in Manhattan. Bill was singing. I asked Bill to come and speak to my grandmother. And he came to our table and spoke with her, and then invited us to his dressing room. And my grandmother was just so pleased. But Bill Withers was a true gentleman from Slab Fork, West Virginia. That's where he grew up.
1: Wow.
0: Did that song ever do something for you? Because I know you were raised by your mother and your grandmother.
1: Oh, yeah. Grandma's Hand. You know, grandmother, she was the one who taught us about Christ, who led us to church. And she was the main spiritual influence in our lives. And so, you know, I thank God for my grandmother. She was the one that was the conduit that showed me the way to Christ.
0: Uh-huh. And as I learned down in Houston, Texas, Big Mama, as she was called back in the day. This is Walt Baby Love. Pray for me, y'all.
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22: Hi, this is Pastor Charles Jenkins, wishing my own mother and my wife, the mother of my children, your mother, grandmother, big mother, a happy Mother's Day. 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
23: Thank you, Pastor Charles. We appreciate you. God bless you, man, living here now in Southern California. Well, my wife and I have celebrated our first grandchild together, and he's 7 months old now, and our daughter's on the way here with the baby, but this is Mother's Day weekend, so Patricia, I'm going to let you just take it from here and talk about what you'd like to talk about.
1: Absolutely. I am so thrilled that little Noah, my grandson, is going to be in the house. They're coming from Chicago, and I just cannot wait. And, you know, just looking at him and, you know, and just realizing I am his grandmother. It's a huge spiritual responsibility. And I wanted to bring the scripture up. It's when the Apostle Paul is talking to his a young preacher who he mentors, Timothy. And he says, I am reminded of your sincere faith, which was first dealt in your grandmother Lois and in your mother Eunice, and I am persuaded now lives in you also. You know, Apostle Paul was just reminding him of the faith that was first given from your grandmother to your mother, now to you. And it just lets me know that there is a responsibility for me to instill faith of Jesus, teaching him how to pray. You know, those things are important. So Apostle Paul was reminding that faith, it lives in you. And for that faith to live in our children, our grandchildren, we have to be present, spiritually present in their lives and letting them know the truth, the way of Jesus Christ. And that's how they build their faith, is us. And it's, you know, I was thinking about the scripture. I said, wow, that's an awesome responsibility and a role that we all have to play as mothers. And so all of us who are mothers, who God has honored to be mothers, we have a huge responsibility of telling our children and our grandchildren about Jesus. Oh, here comes Sweet Thing by Chaka Khan. I love that song. And my little Sweet Thing is coming, little Noah. I can't wait to see him. I can't wait to hold him again.

You know, I love the choice of songs that are being played today and on the inspirational side. And, you know, we're segueing out of Chaka Khan, Sweet Thing. And now we're about to play Bill Withers, Just the Two of Us. And that reminds me of our relationship, just the two of us. We can do all things. We can make it if we try. Amen. Amen. I love this song. It speaks.

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3: Why is Walt playing these secular R&B songs? It's a gospel program. Mainly because it's about mothers. But these songs are classics in the black community, in the African-American community over the past 40 and 50 years. And we only have a certain amount of songs that gospel artists have made about mothers. So I'd like to encourage them to do some more songs like that, that we could play. But meanwhile, we have to follow the leading of God's Holy Spirit, because I know there's many in our audience that know those songs. And the kiddies, they've learned those songs and heard those songs because of their mothers, their grandmothers, their older brothers and sisters, and people like us here at Gospel Tracks.
4: 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And, you know, I'm so glad that you put them in. You know, it's a great element to include.
3: The Holy Spirit leading Walt, baby. Happy Mother's Day, y'all. And happy Mother's Day to you, sweetheart.
4: 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Love you.
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8: 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This is your boy, Kirk Franklin. I want to say hi to every baby's mama and mama's mama and grandmama's mama and mama mama on Mother's Day, y'all, with my man, Walt Baby Love, on Gospel Tracks.
9: Good morning, Walt Baby Love. This is Angela from Lexington Country, Texas. I listen to you all the times. I've been listening for years. Today, you ask a question. What are you doing while you're listening to Gospel Tracks? Well, I am getting ready for church. I'm getting my family ready for church. All the things that go with that. And praising God while I do it, listening to the music that you play. I appreciate you. I love you. You pray for me, and I certainly do pray for you. Hallelujah.
3: Oh, Angela, God bless you. Thank you for responding to my request about letting us know what you're doing when you listen to Gospel Tracks. Lexington, Kentucky. That's where Angela's from. Thank you, Lexington, Kentucky, and Angela. Angela, we're going to pray for you and your family right now. Heavenly Father, I just bless your holy name. I thank you for my sister in Christ, Angela, there in Lexington, Kentucky. She said she's been with us a long time, getting her family ready to head out to church. God, every year during this Mother's Day program, I say I'm not going to break down, but I do. I can't help myself because those mothers, those grandmothers, my great-grandmothers were so influential in my life. Women like Miss Angela, raising her children with her family, guiding them in the direction that they should go because of the leading of your Holy Ghost. God bless her. Keep her safe. Keep her family safe. Give them wellness of health. In Jesus' holy name, I say amen, amen, and amen. Well, here's one of those gospel songs I can play from a gospel artist. I am speaking about Chester D.T. Baldwin and the Music Ministry Mass Choir. This is a big Mother's Day song. And for those of you who still have your mothers here in the land of the living, let her know how much you love her and how much you appreciate her. I still hear Mama praying.

can remember as a child, back in Liberty, Texas, at 131 Navigation Street, at my grandmother's house, Mamie Sip Baldwin. Mama is what we called her. And I can remember on Sunday mornings, if you were in Mama's house, you had to get up for Sunday morning prayer. Come to think of it, if you in my mama's house, today, on Sunday morning, you got to get up for Sunday morning prayer. And my grandmother knew how to pray. But she had a lot of grandsons. And oftentimes she couldn't think of our names, and sometimes she would just call us all Bubba. And I got some of my first cousins in here and my brothers in here witness to that. But it was something about when Mama got down on her knees to pray for us, she could remember all of our names. And there was nothing like that Sunday morning devotion there. And today we want to remember how Mama used to pray for us.

fed

Happy Mother's Day. I'm a mama, and I'm saying Happy Mother's Day to my mother and all you mothers out there, too. This is Nicole C. Mullen. You're listening to Gospel Tracks right here with Walt Baby Love.

Watch out now. Nicole C. Mullen from Cincinnati, Ohio, used to be a background singer with Bootsy Collins, right? All of them out of Cincinnati and Dayton, Ohio. I'm not stopping. Here's Prince and the new Power Generation.

0: Thank you, Jesus. Thank you for allowing us to still be alive here in the land of the living. Prince and the new power generation and strolling. Shouting out to all of our listeners in Nairobi, Kenya, listening to us over Capital FM 98.4 every Sunday afternoon. You want to say hello to folks in Nairobi?
1: Hello, everybody in Nairobi. We cannot wait to visit you all again. We had a wonderful time. You treated us like kings and queens, and we are ready to come back, and I cannot wait. And that little church in Buruburu, Voices of Salvation and Healing, oh, my God, we had a time in worship that day. I cannot wait to come back and visit again.
0: I thank the management, the ownership, and the programming staff for allowing us to be part of the family there in Nairobi, Kenya. And we don't take you for granted at all. Thank you for thinking about us throughout the week and writing to us and continuing to pray for us, because we're praying for your nation. And I ask you to pray for our nation also, because the nonsense that's going on around the world has to stop. And only love and only God and only all of us together can work towards having peace and understanding worldwide. That's what I know.
1: Amen. You said it well. Amen.
0: So listen, y'all, stick with us, because we have more coming up this Mother's Day weekend right here on Gospel Tracks. It's Walt, Baby Love, and my lovely wife,
1: Patricia.
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0: It's Walt, baby, and it's time for this week's Gospel Tracks Medical Moment. Now, sometimes children are born with neurological disorders that can affect their learning capabilities. Now, learning disabilities include things like dyslexia and attention deficit hyperactivity disorder. Also affects children outside of the classroom during everyday activities, including interaction with their friends at playtime. Well, the following are some of the possible signs of a learning disability. Number one, your child dislikes school or has difficulty learning. Number two, your child fails to speak at age three. And finally, at number three, your child has trouble with their motor skills, things like buttoning and tying and climbing by the age of five. Well, if you suspect that your child has a learning disability, please make sure you seek assistance right away through his or her school, as well as your family physician. That's this week's timely and informative Gospel Tracks Medical Moment. I'm going to continue celebrating mothers, but I'm going to continue praise and worship also. New music you heard first right around Gospel Tracks last weekend is from Robert Copeland and Helper with the Alabama Groove.

0: and single, Lord, I Love You. Top five music these days on all the gospel music charts. Next, I was speaking with Ty Tribbett. Now, I know that this is about gospel music and about all of what we're supposed to do as Christians. But I brought up the subject to him that's kind of thorny sometimes with people in the entertainment industry, even on the gospel side of the tracks. I said to him, how do you actually deal with that spirit of jealousy and competition that you find in the industry? Well, Ty had something to say about that.
1: There's no jealousy and competition in gospel music. What are you talking about? I mean, how I deal with jealousy and competition is I really don't. I think I'm kind of cool with everybody I come in contact with. When you stay low and stay humble, people don't really have too much to say about you. So I just try to just chill and enjoy everybody's company. And respect their gifts.

0: Ty Tribbett with that Caribbean feel, talking about reggae right out of Jamaica, right? Holy You, Ty Tribbett, that's his current single, top five music these days. After the break, I want you to get ready for our inspirational thought of the week, as well as our faith phone line prayer list. And if you haven't heard it and you are a mother or a grandmother, let us be the first to say Happy Mother's Day to you. God love you, and we love you too. This is Walt Davey.
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0: All right, y'all, if you have any positive thoughts, praise, or inspiration you'd like to share with us here at Gospel Tracks, I'd like you to take a moment, give us a call at the Faith Phone Line, 1-877-925-8568. That's the number. Jot it down, and I want you to use it today, all right? 1-877-925-8568. Now, maybe you have a testimony. Share that testimony with us so that we can share it with all of our listeners around the world. Or maybe you'd like to be on the Faith Phone Line prayer list. Well, tell us specifically what it is you'd like us to ask God to do for you. And we'll do our best and talk to God about it and ask God to hear our prayer and to deliver that what you need for you right now. So once again, here's the phone number, 1-877-925-8568. I'm going to wait to hear from you. Let us know what you're doing when you listen to Gospel Tracks, by the way.
3: Good morning, Walt, baby love. Don't stop what you're doing, baby. I need you. You spreading the word of God around. This Annette Daniels calling from City of Virginia Beach, Virginia. Keep the word going, baby. You keep me strong. So I need to hear your music. Keep it going. Love you lots.
4: Good morning. My name is Cindy. I'm calling from Miami, Florida. I would just like to ask that you pray for the world because we need it. Amen.
5: Put your hands on it. Hands on it. I bet you won't put your hands on it. All right. I'm going to try it like this.

never fails. Love never fails. That's Duane Hill in the Choir Room featuring Fred Hammond. Love never fails. Wow. Music. Ooh, excuse me, Walt Davey, that you heard first right here on Gospel Tracks all the way back in August of 2025. Glory to God. Thank you, Holy Ghost, for leading us to these hit songs. Next, we're going to have a little prayer, all right? So if you can join me, please do. Heavenly Father, we just glorify you. We lift you up. We praise your holy name. You are worthy to be praised. We thank you for our mothers, God, and our grandmothers, and our great-grandmothers, and our aunties. Yeah, I could just say aunt, but I say aunties only because it's affectionate. Oh, yes, God. You know how I feel. You know what I'm saying. And as I mentioned earlier in the program, every time we have the Mother's Day program, I say I'm going to be strong, but I just can't help myself. Your Holy Spirit touches me, and I feel. I have compassion. I have love, and I have gratefulness about the love and the nurturing and the wisdom that was passed on to me and the courage that was passed on to me by my mother, by my great-grandmother. Hallelujah. Hallelujah. And thank you, God, for my wife and our children, and our grandchildren, and our listeners. Father, help me. I want to lift up Annette Daniels there in Virginia Beach, Virginia. Be a blessing to Annette Daniels, God. Wrap your arms around her. She said she needs to hear our music and our prayers. Take care of her, Lord God. Continue to order her steps in your word. Put good people around her, God, because I can hear in her heart she's a good person. She loves you. This is one of your children. Bless her, God. In Jesus' holy name, we say amen. Then there's Cindy from Miami, Florida, listening over Hot 105. We thank our affiliate there for being with us all 31 years, many others. But God, Cynthia called. She's praying for us and we're praying for her. Bless her, God. Keep her safe. Then I want to pray for our brave men and women of the United States military. We have no way of knowing what's going on around the world right now, God, as we record this program for airing this weekend. Things are changing so fast, I can't even say day to day. We have to say second to second and minute to minute. Our Supreme Court has lost its mind. Yes, God, they've done what they can to deplete the Voting Rights Act. But we that are older have been through this before. We know not to give up. We know that there's a way out. We know that we can appeal not only to other African Americans in this country and our brown brothers and sisters that are Hispanic and Latino, but also Native Americans, Pacific Islanders, and those of Asian descent. The Supreme Court should look like what the nation looks like. It's all of us. We're not going backwards. God help us. We want to see our nation survive as well as prosper and thrive. Take care of the men and women that are our first responders, those in law enforcement, firefighters, paramedics, doctors, and nurses. In Jesus' holy name, I say amen, amen, and amen. Nobody can handle this situation other than Jesus himself. Strengthen us, God. Give us the opportunity once again to rise and show people we will not crumble. Here's James Fortune with his current single, In the Room. Jesus is in the room with us. Yep.

0: James Fortune and In the Room. Just know, people, God is in the room. We've got to stay there. We have to remember the sacrifices that have been made by those who have come before us. Congressman John Lewis, Reverend Dr. Martin Luther King Jr., the Reverend Jesse Jackson, Congresswoman Barbara Jordan. When I talk about Congresswoman Maxine Waters, Congresswoman Jasmine Crockett, younger but strong and intelligent, and many other leaders that we have. Just remember, y'all, we have to stand. And when nothing else has happened, the Bible tells us, just stand.
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11: 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I come from a family where my dad, he got his struggles. 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He's 84, and one drink, and he's cussing everybody out. 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
15: Hey, hey, hey, hey, hey. Yes, y'all. I'm not yelling at you. I'm just trying to get your attention. Now, my wife, Reverend Patricia, she's going to do our scripture for us today right out of God's Holy Bible. Go ahead, dear.
16: Amen. But before I say the scripture, I just wanted, it came to my spirit.

0: We're wondering how we're going to do anything when it comes to a child. And it's not us. It's the power of the Holy Spirit. So I pray that all of us will continue to rely on the Holy Spirit to guide us in all our ways when it comes to our children. And it's just like Gabriel told Mary, that the power of the Holy Spirit will come over you and it will overshadow you. Amen. God bless you.
1: It's Josh Copeland. I told you, only Jesus can make this thing happen, and make it happen this Mother's Day weekend.

That's what you call saving the best for last. Josh Copeland and Nobody But Jesus, the number one gospel song in the nation this week. I'd love for you to leave us a message on our Facebook page. All you have to do is search Gospel Track Show or Walt Baby Love. That's Gospel Track Show or Walt Baby Love. And on Instagram, it's gospel_tracks. And tracks is spelled T-R-A-X-X.

0: I love it, I love it, I love it, I love it. Brand new music you heard first right here on Gospel Track just last weekend. Jason Nelson featuring Madison Ryan Ward. Made New is the name of the song. If you can, I'd like you to bow your heads and join us in intercessory prayer. Father God, as we come before the throne of grace, we continue to just reach out to you. You said we're two or more gathered in your name, you'd be in the midst. We are reaching out to you this Mother's Day weekend, asking you to bless all of the mothers in our audience around the world and all those grandmothers and those aunties. We thank you, God, for what it is they bring into our lives, because without them, there would be no recreation whatsoever. So we thank you, God, for blessing our mothers and blessing us through our mothers. In your Son, Jesus' name, we say amen. Amen and amen.
1: Amen.
0: As always, we want you to know we do this program in the name of our Lord and Savior, Jesus Christ. We also like keeping the name of our Father in the ministry alive, the Reverend Prophet L.K. Johnson, who was the founder of the first house of prayer, the city of Chicago. He's gone home to be with the Lord back in 2007 when he was 101 years of age. Well, that about does it for this week. I want you to tune in next week, same time, same station, when we'll bless you with the best gospel and inspirational entertainment from around the world. Gospel Tracks is a Walt Baby Love production in conjunction with Reach Media, Inc. My associate producer is Marisha Oliveras. My senior producer in heaven is my lovely mother, Mrs. Dorothy Barnes, always praying for us, advocating for us, thanking Jesus personally for taking care of us. Production and engineering by Eric Caver for Eclectic Entertainment. This is Definitely Walt Baby Love, and may God bless you and your family. Always remember, the family that prays together sure enough has the opportunity to stay together. I'll see y'all next weekend. Be blessed in the Lord. And as always, I'll be Airborne Gang. Bless you. 82nd Airborne Division.
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Good morning, good morning, good morning, good morning, and happy Mother's Day to all the moms and to those who are celebrating their moms who have transitioned and are in heaven. We're with you guys, and we're uplifting you and keeping you in prayer as well. Good morning again. It's Sunday morning, Joy with Paula, only on Hot 105, Days, R&B, and Old School. 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

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In the meantime,

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We got Mary for you. Good morning. Happy Monday.

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Happy Mother's Day to you and yours, and thank you so much for sharing your day here with me, Paula, on Hot 105 Sunday Morning Joy. So coming up for you, I've got Old School Al Green coming your way. I've also got the Sunday Morning Joy calendar of events. So make sure you've got your announcement to me. You still have time for the rest of the day. So this is what you want to do. 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Okay, just make sure you get that information to me and check out our calendar.

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1: Oh, I know. Boy, oh boy. 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I should do this for a living.
0: It feels good to be Boatu. 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

0: still loves me. That's Jonathan McReynolds featuring Jamal Roberts on Sunday Morning Joy on Hot 105. Today's R&B and Old School, and where Ricky Smiley's paying your bills five times a day, every weekday, right here. 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Happy Mother's Day goes out to all the moms. 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Coming up for you, I've got music from Charles Jenkins and more. So go ahead, lock it in, keep close, and turn it up. And don't forget to stop by and see my friends at Toyota of Hollywood on 441 between Hollywood Boulevard and Sheridan Street. Sean, Kennedy, and Sandy Waugh. They're open till midnight. Make sure you tell them Paula sent you.
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Hi 105, it's Sunday morning. Joy Paul is here with you with the best in inspiration and gospel around on this beautiful day the Lord has created. We are rejoicing and we are glad in it. Mother's Day 2026. You know, Mother's Day is a beautiful day for all the moms. If you have your mom, celebrate your mom and just enjoy and make memories with your mom. My mom has been gone for 16 years. One thing that never stops is the missing. You will always, always miss your mom. That will never cease. But one thing that is everlasting is the love that they share and the love that you continue to have in your heart for your mom. Nobody like her. Nobody like her. So celebrate that love and celebrate the memories that you all created together if your mom is no longer physically present with you. And enjoy the day. Okay? Coming up for you, I've got the Sunday Morning Joy calendar of events and so much more. So go ahead, lock it in, keep it close, and turn it up. Because Sunday Morning Joy with Paula, my friend, is only on Hot 105.

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0: It's not only Mother's Day on Sunday morning, Joe Apollo on Hot 105, but it's also an old school Sunday. So that is the Commodores along with Lionel Richie and Jesus is Love. Good morning and thanks so much for being here. And happy Mother's Day to all the moms who are tuned in and listening and sharing their Mother's Day with us here on Sunday morning, Joy with Paula on Hot 105. Today's R&B and Old School and the Soul of Miami, where Ricky Smiley's paying your bills five times a day, every weekday, right here. 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
14: 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It'll be on May the 17th at 8 a.m. at 1899 Northwest 64th Street in Miami. And Emmanuel Deliverance presents Community Town Hall on vaping and human trafficking. 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

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Jackie, Dorinda, Karen, Twinkie.

0: Hot 105. It's Sunday morning joy on an old school Sunday as we do it inspirationally on this Mother's Day 2026. Happy Mother's Day to you if you are a mom. Happy Mother's Day to your mom for you. And also for those of you who are celebrating Mother's Day where their mom is not physically with you, enjoy the memories that you have and the love that your mom gave you that still lives within you. Celebrate that. This is your first Mother's Day without your mom. We send up prayers of comfort and strength for you. Okay, and peace. It's Sunday morning, Joe with Paula on Hot 105. Today's R&B Old School. 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I'm updating the Sunday Morning Joy calendar of events. 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We'll be right back with more Sunday Morning Joy. Because coming up for you, I got Anthony Brown and Group Therapy. So lock it in, keep it close, and turn it up. And don't forget to check out my friends at Toyota of Hollywood on 441 between Hollywood Boulevard and Sharon Street. They're open till midnight. Stop by. Tell them Paula sent you.
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That's Jonathan Reynolds along with Jamal Roberts on Hot 105. 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Coming up for you, I've got the Sunday Morning Joy calendar of events and music from Smokey Norfolk, plus more. So go ahead, lock it in, keep it close, and turn it up. Because Sunday Morning Joy, this Mother's Day, happy Mother's Day.

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0: 5. It's Sunday morning. Joy on an old school Sunday. Hey, Mother's Day 2026. Good morning and thanks so much for being here on Hot 105. 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Coming up for you, I've got Corin Hawthorne and more. So go ahead and lock it in, keep it close, and turn it up. Sunday Morning Joe with Paula is only on Hot 105. And don't forget to stop by and see my friends at Toyota Hollywood on 441 between Hollywood Boulevard and Sheridan Street. They're open until midnight.
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0: 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Joy Paul is here with you with the best in inspiration and gospel around. That is Javonte Patton and Your Name. Good afternoon and thank you so much for being here with the best in inspiration and gospel around on Sunday morning. Joy Paul on Hot 105. It is Mother's Day 2026, so I wish all the mothers happy Mother's Day. But in doing that as well, I do know that this particular year has a lot of friends who are celebrating or going through Mother's Day with a spirit of not wanting to celebrate or a spirit of hurt because this is their first Mother's Day without their moms. Like I said before, after 16 years of losing mine, I will tell you that missing your mom never goes away. There's an impact that they have on your life that will always be there and you will always miss them. But one of the things that gets you through is knowing who they are, knowing who you are because of them, knowing the love that they shared to you and with you means more than anything, not to mention the memories. So cling on to that, hold on to that, and be grateful for those moments, and you'll get through this day. That said, there is a family who are going through this Mother's Day, and their parents, their mom, departed. So I'm just going to say this just to let you guys know that we're thinking of you, and we're praying with you, okay? So for the family of the late Mrs. Lily Mae Connor, awesome. Miss Marsha Lee Green, and also Miss Barbara Jean Great. Guys, know that we're here with you. We pray your comfort, we pray your peace on this particular Mother's Day, which is very hard. In the meantime, coming up for you, I've got Sincere. I've also got more of the best in inspiration and gospel around, so I want you guys to hang out, stick around with me, and don't forget to stop by and see my friends at Toyota of Hollywood on 441 between Hollywood Boulevard and Sharon Street, Sean, Kennedy, Sandy. Remember, they're open till midnight. Stop by, ask for them, and tell them Paula sent you. Be right back.
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Jordan Armstrong on Sunday Morning Joy with Paula. That's going to do it for this version. I got to get out of the way. Make room for Chico DeVirgo as he comes in and he continues an old school Sunday and a Mother's Day 2026 here on Hot 105, the soul of Miami, and where Ricky Smiley's paying your bills 5 times a day, every weekday, right here on Hot 105. To those, once again, I have to say I'm praying with you. If this is a Mother's Day that you celebrate in your heart and miss your mama, you're missing your mama more than you are celebrating this day, I pray your comfort, I pray you peace as you go through that. I also wish all moms a happy Mother's Day. And for those in particular who's having a first Mother's Day without their mom, I know it's rough. I know it's rough. But you had her for that time. So go ahead and celebrate the love and the moments that you all had during that time. And ask God to help you adjust to your new normal. Gotta go. You all have a blessed week. God's will. We'll see you again next week on Sunday Morning Joy on Hot 105. And remember to always walk by your faith, not by sight. Be blessed.

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0: 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Today's R&B and old school every hour on an old school Sunday. That's Glenn Jones. We've only just begun 1987. Yes, it is. Good afternoon, South Florida. Go somewhere. Get on the phone, call all your friends, and tell them Chico's on. I've come to double your pleasure. I'll triple your fun. If I can't do it, it's because it can't be done.
1: Oh, it is him.

have the soul of Miami. That's Eugene Wow on this old school Sunday. That was 04. Got to get you home with me tonight. Hey, every weekday from 4 until 7 p.m., Big Lip takes you home with your favorite R&B and old school, plus the latest local news updates from our news partner, WSBN 7 at 4:50. 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

Marley and the Wailers, Could You Be Loved, from 1980. 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

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Today's R&B

105, the soul of Miami on an old school Sunday. Of course, that's Tevin Campbell from 1993. I'm Ready is what it's called. 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
1: 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We're located at 16165 South Dixie Highway. 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

105, the soul of Miami. On an old school Sunday, that's Tony Braxton. You mean the world to me. Don't you ever forget that, okay? 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

105. 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

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Yeah, y'all. This music was a soundtrack taking you back with another old school reunion weekend on Hot 105. Today's R&B and old school.

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0: 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Here's another 50 minutes of your favorite R&B and old school. Yeah.

0: old school Sunday. That was Tyrese, Sweet Lady, 1998 it was. I know you remember. What were you doing back then, huh? Happy Mother's Day to all the wonderful mothers out there everywhere. I'm talking about you, and you too. Just hoping that your day goes just the way you would have wanted to. Okay? All righty. I'm Chico the Virgo. I already know who you are, and we're hot. 105, where Ricky Smiley's paying your bills 5 times a day. Your next chance to get a grand in your hand is at 8 a.m. tomorrow morning.
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105. Today's R&B and old school every hour. It's an old school Sunday. That's Karen White, 1988 Superwoman. You may not be a superwoman, but you're super to me. That's why I'll write you love letters every day. Never walk past you like you're in my way. Every dream I dream is a dream about you. Already know I can't live without you. Thinking of dreams, I got some in my pocket. And I'll keep loving you until you say stop it.

Lauderdale Lakes is listening to Hot 105. Today's R&B and Old School. It's another Old School Reunion Weekend, and we're playing all of your favorite songs, like this one.

Y 105, the soul of Miami. That's Tony Braxton on this old school Sunday. Love Should Have Brought You Home. That was 1996. Make sure you listen to The Show with Big Lip and Shelby Rushton every weekday from 3 p.m. until 4 p.m. as they discuss trending topics or situations of the day with their own unique opinion. Their point of view. You get it, right? Of course you do. Hey, I got to ask you though, are you Team Big Lip or Team Shelby? 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
10: Hit me. All the chronic in the world can't even mess with you. You're the ultimate high. You know what I'm saying, baby? Now check this out.

Being old school every hour. Anita Baker from 1987, Same Old Love. Happy Mother's Day to Miss Kathy Armstrong. Happy Mother's Day to

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Soul of Miami. That's Stevie Wonder on his Old School Sunday. Isn't She Lovely? That was 1976. Don't forget, you got a chance to get a grand in your hand tomorrow morning at 8 a.m. because Ricky Smiley's paying your bills. With that being said, that's going to wrap it up and do it to it for me. That's it. I quit. I got to slide. I got to split. I got to get up and go because it's time to clean up my mess and get off the radio. My, how time flies when you're having fun. It's been a plum pleasing pleasure. I mean, y'all, it's been a ball. The clock on the wall says cheeky, that's all. Time to put these CDs back in the rack, spread the good ones throughout the stack until the next time I come back. Well, keep in mind that it doesn't matter where you go or what you do, you must always remember to pray. Because prayer can change you, and then you can change things. I would ask that you stop by and check on the senior citizen.

0: Tell it to the hot, I tell it to the cold. Tell it to the young, and I'll tell it to the old. And in football, no one's ever done it like Jim Brown. In boxing, the four-corner stage belongs to Muhammad Ali. But in radio, South Florida, there's just three words. Count them. Chico the Virgo. Y'all stay up. Be blessed. Now clock it.
1: Oh, it is him.

0: If Peter Piper picked a peck of pickled peppers, right, then how many pickled peppers did Peter Piper pick? The question can't be answered because who knows how many pickled peppers are in a peck? And if the peppers are pickled, then they had already been picked because nobody picks already pickled peppers.
1: Oh, my gosh.
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0: Miami, where Ricky Smiley's paying your bills five times a day, weekdays. 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I don't want them. Ricky's trying to take care of them for you, okay? So let him. $1,000 has your name on it. Winning starts tomorrow morning with Ricky Smiley, 8 a.m. It's your girl, Moni Love, on an old school Sunday. I got more for you on the way right here on Hot 105, today's R&B and old school.
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2: 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The soul of Miami.

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0: Today's R&B and old school, and Ricky Smiley paying your bills 5 times a day. 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

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Tune in Monday morning, 8 a.m. for the next shot at $1,000. How are you moms doing? I'm having a beautiful Sunday thus far, especially when I'm with you guys. It's

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0: 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I got you covered. 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

0: 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It's your girl, Moni Love. I would not steer you wrong. And just to remind you, we've got tickets to the best of the best, Beanie Man, Sizzler, Capitan, and more, Sunday, May 24th, Museum Park, downtown Miami. 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

0: Yo, it's Big Lip here for RK, and picture this. You want that vibe of a drink, all right? That little kick, but you also want to wake up tomorrow feeling sharp, refreshed, and not texting people you got to apologize to. Yeah, like I do sometimes, all right? But now, listen, I'm going to be real. I come from a family where my dad, he got his struggles. You hear me talk about him all the time. He's 84, and one drink, and he's cussing everybody out. And my sister, she had her struggles too, so she's trying to stay on the right path. So I understand how serious things can be. But there's some good news. That's where RK comes in. 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

That's for you, Mom. 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

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Today's R&B and old school. It's another old school reunion weekend, and we're playing all your favorite songs, like this one.

The soul of Miami and home of Ricky Smiley paying your bills 5 times a day. 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You know what? Let me break this down for you, shall I? Shall I just run through it quickly with you? 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You got to listen every weekday. 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It's free. So download the app. And that is your chance to win $1,000. Ricky's trying to take care of your gas, food, rent, child care, the bills that come to your mailbox that you want to send right back, whatever you need him to cover. He's trying to make life easier for you. So let him help you and make sure that you're ready for the next shot at $1,000, 8 a.m. tomorrow morning with Ricky Smiley, okay? It's your girl, Moni Love. I'm your friend. I'm trying to give you this good, good information. More of what you want to hear in our old school Sunday vibes, Mother's Day style, coming your way right around the corner. It's Hot 105, today's R&B and old school. South Florida. Get ready.

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0: 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Tomorrow morning at 8 a.m. Synchronize whatever you need to. Your phone, your watch, whatever it is. There's $1,000. It has your name on it. And your first opportunity is 8 a.m. tomorrow with Ricky. Okay? It's your girl, Moni Love. I don't know where the time went. But once again, shout to you beautiful mothers, all the beautiful work that you do, the hard work that you do, the elbow grease that you put in to these families of ours, okay? Salute, salute, salute to all of you moms out there. Pat myself on the back too. My last one, the last of my Mohicans, graduates high school in a couple of weeks. And that will be me. I'll be done as far as no more high school for me, right? Because I honestly feel like I've been going to school with the high schoolers, you know? So that's it. Done. And then there's college. And then there's, you know, the mothering never stops. So again, I salute all of you moms the same way I pat myself on the back. I'm going to go enjoy a Mother's Day dinner now. Got to get on out the way. Take my things out the studio because there is a storm coming this way with Lenny Green's name on it. The Quiet Storm is next. It's Hot 105. Today's R&B and old school.
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Magic City is that moment for me and you to do what we love to do. Chill, relax, and cap off this weekend. But let me take a moment out to say Happy Mother's Day to Moni Love. And Happy Mother's Day to all the beautiful mothers, grandmothers, aunties. Happy Mother's Day to you. I hope you had a wonderful and amazing day. I'm Lenny Green, and I'm ready. I'm ready to kick off the old school Quiet Storm. Let me remind you, though, don't forget tomorrow morning, as early as 8 a.m., Ricky Smiley will have your chance to win $1,000 five times throughout the course of the day. So make sure you wake up early, early, and win that money, baby, all right? But what I would like for you to do right now is just to kick back and vibe with me. Here's 112 to get that love in motion tonight. This is Hot 105, baby.